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1: Clear 2004.

0: we got a subject directly west of my location between both of us on the edge of the cornfield that appears to be a white male, possibly shirtless. 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
1: Oh, 32, I've got eyes on him. 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It's an Amish guy from the house. 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

Central 6116. I'm going to call the track here. 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Can't pick up the track again.

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0: 820 West Chicago Road, apartment 3 for your welfare check. 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
1: Check the phone number and see if it's Ronnie's phone number.
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1: Can you show me 10-8?

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I can only see a straight shot over the pivot towards Washburn Lane. I can see officers walking by the power pole I'm talking about. Yep, right there. There should be a heat signature 10 yards in front of your crest now.

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1: Go ahead.
0: So the two power poles that are out in the middle of the field, is it the one directly south of that one?
1: Affirmative.
0: All right, I'm going to start walking south to Mecklenburg Hills.
2: Units not to that power pole, just Nova 5-4-Yensen, K9 are going to be walking it too, coming in from the south side, walking north towards the power pole.
0: I'll be coming in from the northeast corner towards the power pole.
3: From 47.
1: Go ahead.
2: I'm at the power pole for the south.
1: Wait, where you guys were walking, all three of you guys were walking, if you guys walked back towards Long Lake directly in line with that power pole, there was a heat signature, 15 yards, 20 yards to the east of that power pole.
2: I'm clear. Can you see us on the heat signature right now?
1: The thermal's been handed back over to the owner of it.
4: So 25 units are going to be attempting to drive out there.
1: It was low battery.
5: You can show me 10-8.
1: Homeowner owns this entire field in the woods. He said there's multiple paths through the woods that he could have hid in. There's also a ground blind in the woods.
2: So 12, can you copy stop?
6: Fine.
2: They don't play it on a black Chevy Impala. We're going to be in Broadway and Douglas.

0: 6 1 6 8, I got some river corners here, just east of, southeast of that pole.
1: I'm sorry.
0: Hey, I got some broken corn, like a trail through here.

units in the area of US 12 in a lane, prepare to copy a BOL. Units in the area of US 12 in a lane, BOL for a male swerving and turned into a curb. Black extended cab Toyota with Washington plates, last seen eastbound on 12 near Galen.

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0: Clear by your patrol vehicle.
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1: Affirm, stand by.

0: Go ahead.
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0: I'm clear. 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
0: Michigan, boy, zebra, zebra, 682, the white GMC, Acadia, west and center. 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
3: 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I checked the area from Michigan Ave down to King Road. 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
0: Neighbor 59732 Long Lake Road. 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He stated nobody should be on that property. The people that live there are from up north. Nobody's been there in a month.
1: I'm clear. Do you have the address that he's talking about?
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0: Can you attach me to 5447's call? I'm being wrong.
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0: 54 from 54, 57. 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
1: Okay.

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1: One.
0: A female first called in saying that Robert was in her garage sleeping. 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

0: 7529 from Central. Mail is now outside. He is ETOH. Doors are locked.
1: Sir. 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

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Can I be out with a vehicle at Frank's Park? Stand by for 28. Indiana passenger car 609, David Sam Roberts, 609 DSR.

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1: That mail is trespassed from CP's residence.

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1: Fine.
0: You guys saying anything?
1: No, you could take the perimeter spots in the 75 units. I'm not sure exactly where they are. 5447, can you advise?
0: Stand by.
2: Kurt Farron and Decker, and Decker and Wong.
3: Standing by 29 from Central. That mail has a signal out of KZU for DOI, no bond, also suspended ops.
1: Perfect. 5404 from 5457. If you want to take Farron and Decker, description of the mail is going to be white mail, 58180, no shirt, black pants.
0: Alright, I'm clear on it. 471 to head back up to the venue.

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0: 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It's a white middle driver.
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0: 75 units advise that there is a traffic hazard, a bike in the middle of the road on South River Road and Holton Road.
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0: Central, 5457.
1: Go ahead. Where's the sound? Go ahead.
0: We're going to be calling it on the drone search. You show me clear, I can take that traffic hazard.
1: 2532 is out there.
2: 32 Central, traffic hazard has been removed. You can show me 10-8 from both those calls, please. No report.

0: 12 westbound, 12 southbound, Jersey Creek, Pena Black, motorcycle. Clear. And we're not stopping.
1: Clear, not stopping.
0: You're going to be stopping just to the east of Crooked Creek.
1: Clear, stopping just east of Crooked Creek. Dispatch, canceling 33. Motorcycle stopped.
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1: Yeah.
0: Can you show me out with one at Memorial Park flying the PD?
1: Okay.
0: You can disregard. They're riding their bike over a bridge.

Units in the area of North US 131 in West Michigan. Okay, copy of VOL. Units in the area of North US 131 in West Michigan. There's a vehicle going northbound, south lanes of 131. Unknown on vehicle description.

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1: Go ahead.
0: Out of Michigan, Edward Victor Sam, 5852, Silver Toyota, Camry, Congress and 4th. Go ahead.
1: That vehicle is going to be up more towards Michigan and the county.
0: I see. 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
0: 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I think someone's sleeping on their ass.

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0: Could you run one out of Illinois and create a cab jacket for him, please?
2: Go ahead.
0: Of Rouse, Robert, Ocean, Union, Sam, Edward. First of Roderick, Robert, Ocean, David, Edward, Robert. Ida, Charles, King. Date of birth is going to be 6/30 of 1979. Again, that's out of Illinois.
2: Clear to me.

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1: I'm not getting any sort of return out of Illinois, Indiana, or Michigan for this mail, but no wants that I'm seeing.
2: Okay, can you copy a driver's license number then?
1: Go ahead.
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1: I'm clear. I was running into a similar issue.

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1: Go ahead.
0: Unreadable registration. It's going to be a silver GMC Terrain. We're pulling into the Meyer parking lot off of Centerville.
1: Okay.
0: 34 Central, one male just took off running. He's going to be heading south towards Meyer.

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I'll pass to the subject. I'll heading towards Dubai. Clear.

0: 14 for 34. If you want to head over down South Centerville by the Travelodge, you possibly cut over that way.
1: That's where I'm at, 33.
0: I'm clear.
2: Is this the driver or passenger in the vehicle?
0: Passenger.

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0: Clear.

0: 34, is your vehicle still somewhere south?
1: Negative, I just drove back by the gas station. 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
0: Clear, what was it?
1: GMC Terrain, dark in color, no plate, possibly had a temp tag in the back window. Three, four, if you see that vehicle again, stop.

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1: Can you repeat that? 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
0: Older or newer train?
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1: To all units in the area. Suspect's going to be wearing a gray shirt and blue shorts.
2: There was a large group of people at the hearse when I drove through.
1: Is clear. I'll head down there.
3: 14, I just drove through there. 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
1: Clear.
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0: 99147524. 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
1: I'm clear. 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Might have been wearing something similar to what he described when it changed to blue.

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1: Okay. 29 Mile Reserve.

0: minute 34 from 14.
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1: GMC terrain.
0: 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Is that a traverse pulling to the marathon? 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
1: Looks like based on his video, it's either going to be black or really dark blue. 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Male is in a gray t-shirt, blue basketball shorts.

0: 75 units from 9933, just for some clarification. Traffic stop was the Meyer gas station. Suspect ran southbound behind O'Reilly's, last known direction.
1: 9 clear.

0: 14 and 33 from 34. Right in between you guys is where I last saw him running south.
1: I'm going to check the storm drain real quick. Was somebody in here before a couple of years ago?
2: From 33, I would check the little wooded area by Dollar Tree and then go south of Walmart and that whole section of trees.

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0: Can you start heading towards 619 Spring Street? Hannah Lamb is starting to make suicidal threats.
1: I'm clear. Central's a call. Did she give you any methods that she was going to use?
0: She advised she had a kitchen knife to her wrist.
1: Claire, can you tell her to put the knife down and come outside for us?
0: Claire.

0: Units officer, just be advised, I just had a call from a subject at the Fawn River Apartments advising around 12:45 that male subject was in a tree line, hiding behind trees, looking out.
1: Clear. Sure.

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We're trying to get Hannah up high. 19 Spring Pro suicidal subject. Central's clear, 111.

0: And this at what tree line?
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0: All right, if you've already started on.

0: 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Is anybody behind Vista Point right now on the tree line?
1: Hey, firm. 34 is the one with 75 units.
0: Clear.
2: 33 is out as well. 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
1: What direction was that vehicle headed before you stopped it?
0: It pulled out of the Marathon on South Centerville and began north before pulling into Meyer there.
1: Clear, thank you. 34 from 7524. Why don't you come to the backside of the Tribal Lodge? We've got a male here with a gray t-shirt and shorts.
0: 34 is clear, I'll be in route.

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1: No, I'm clear, I'm out.
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0: 9-34 from 14. 34. Did you say that train had no plate and was it pretty beat up?
1: A firm.
0: Clear. I got one pretty beat up, but it's got a plate on it down at the American Inn.
1: I'm clear. 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
0: 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I'll be out at the Marathon just off of South Centerville.

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1: Go ahead.
0: 71938.

Units in the area of US 12 and St. Joseph Road, be prepared to copy a BOL. Units in the area of US 12 and St. Joseph Road, BOL for a white Ford F-150 crossing over the fog line and all over the road. Michigan Reg, Edward Zebra, Sam David, 916 westbound on 12.

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0: It's a 911 hang up on 403 East Michigan Avenue.
1: Signs of distress.
0: Negative. Sounded like a TV in the background. Answered on call back twice, but caller hung up each time. It's a Robert Elkins.

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1: Go for him.
0: We had a stop with him on the 17th, and it says that he's a CPL holder.
1: A firm, thank you.

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1: Go ahead.
0: 17418 Woodside Lane for a alarm activation. First came in as a alarm activation on the outside door. It first came in as a garage outside door activation. They gave the incorrect passcode. We do have a homeowner on the line now saying they don't see anything on the outside cameras. They are barricaded themselves in their room. They are both have guns on them. They didn't hear anything. 32, can you have that way as well?
2: Affirm.

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1: 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If you could let them know that and tell them to put their guns up.
0: Okay. It's 7529 from Central. He saw a cat, and he saw a cat and believes that's what tripped the alarm.
1: Clear, do they still want contact?
0: A firm, he wants a property check.

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0: 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Copy an alarm. So in Palmer is 1211 Progress Street. Five is the Berg panel.
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Between 1st Street and Moore Park. Priority 3 for a sick person. Further 1 under house.

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Site's clear.

Station 9, LifeCare, respond, priority 3, 29015 Colon Road, 29015 Colon Road between 66 and Hodges, priority 3, for a fall, further one or out, such clear.

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0: 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You can show me out with a pickup truck on 131. Later on, it's going to be Frank Adam William 3106. 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
0: 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Black male driver, black shirt, black pants with a gray beard. He got out and left on foot northbound.
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0: 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Be advised, they are having some issues with the system. I'll be 10-8.
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0: 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I'll be on TX, no checks, please.
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0: 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Got going.
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0: It'd be a true point. Brandon Cottrell's back on the property.

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0: 575-23 Bucknell Road. Call reporting that Robert Ledford broke into the pole barn and a vehicle inside the pole barn. He is ETOH, currently walking towards the cornfield in a blue cutoff and blue Dickies.
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0: Left a voicemail in order to get further. You can go ahead and close that one out for now.
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0: Negative, I have to take care of somebody at my counter, and then when I'm clear from there, I'll advise.
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0: go ahead.
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0: 27 Central. Just got a message back from KZU. 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
1: 417 West Front Street in Borough. There's a black dog that's been loose in the area for past week. Currently sleeping on the porch here. It's a skittish black dog with a white patch on it.
2: 10-4. I'll be in route shortly.
1: Clear.

Center dispatch with an announcement only. Be advised, IT department is restarting the browser bridge server. IT is restarting the browser bridge server. So for those of you that use that to connect to Sentinel, it's going to be down for a while. Such a clear at 10:13.

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0: I said that traffic was for me. Go ahead.
1: 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We were trying to get a hold of 7530.
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0: 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That was a negative. 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
0: It's going to be an Indiana paper plate, 639 J John 473, 639 J 473. I'm going to be Fawn River and Stoobie.

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I'm clear. 724, I got your now. 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
1: It's going to be a larceny. Carlton and Bliss Road. Start with a TX. 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

0: K1, I'm 10. 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
0: Harassment complaint at DHS 692 East Main Street. Subject is Christopher Boney. Said some harsh things to the caller.
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0: Second two is going to be around 11:45.
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0: 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I will be 10-8 in a report.
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0: Sorry about that, I was on TX. Go ahead with your traffic.
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1: It's going to be a larceny at Maple Towers. Three subjects came by and took two different bikes. Last seen headed northbound on Ottawa.
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1: 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Okay.

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0: Department of Health and Safety at 16 Marlene. I was told you're meeting the caller at Triple Creek. Do you want me to put you on that?
1: Affirm. She called back in then.
0: Affirm. I have her name and text in the complaint.
1: Awesome. Thank you. I'll be in route shortly.
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0: I have an abandoned vehicle at Colonial Estates, 501 North 131, Lot 55. It's a white Honda Accord, Michigan Reg, 688 Edward X-ray Victor, taking up half the road.

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1: 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Patient's a 65-year-old male. Caller advised that he is a diabetic and has prior heart issues. I found him on the floor after climbing through the window.

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1: K1, port number is 4560-4560.
0: Clear, I'll be 10-8 in report.
1: Clear. Yeah, I'll probably go again. Dennis, that was you checking the radio. It was very distorted. I'm getting a lot of feedback from that one.

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建议发长线三冲。27 near unleaned, just be advised, ME 1 hour ETA.

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0: Central 7530. I was helping with that eviction over on Freeze, not vehicle maintenance.
1: Clear. I thought you cleared from that. Was I incorrect?
0: I will be cleared from that now. 31 said he's going to do vehicle maintenance.
2: Central 6122. We'll be moved over to lot 30 of 121 South Erie.

0: 70 by 30. Can you copy the PDA? Go ahead. 23799 Wakeman Road. Caller says his vehicle was hit in the last few days. Needs to make a report. Clear. I'll be in route. Clear.
1: 7530 from 7520.
0: Go ahead.
1: I'll take that in just a few minutes. If you guys want to start for 7527 scene, just to back him up on it.
0: Clear. Sounds clear, Rick.
1: Central 7520, you can show me clear that. Go ahead and put me on the traffic crash.
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0: 14th and 22, can you slide out?
1: Okay,
0: We lost 30th at Trailer Park. 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
0: That's going to be UTL, the entire county block. I'll be 10-8 on the port.
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0: 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Gray Nissan, Indiana Plate. Paul Zebra King, 804. It's going to be in row 4 by the cart corral.
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0: I sent you to the traffic hazard, bulletin pulver. There's a male, possibly on 3500, walking in and out of the road, yelling at cars, also walking in the people's yards as well. Last seen westbound on Bullock.
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0: 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I'll be 10-8.
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2: Central 5439.
1: Good.
2: Okay. He's actually walking back towards home, according to Grandma, which I guess is right around the corner on Pulver. We're going to stay with both and make sure they get there.
1: Okay.
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0: 25-27, signatures en route, 25-minute ETA. Going to be attempting 308 South Main. Mario Philip Ferry's here. Possibly has an FDA warrant out of CAS.
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0: Fire's moving in storage now, so in progress. There's a few people hanging around the middle building. 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

0: 看守所里面跟人要被见人。对。
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0: 对。
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1: Go ahead.
0: The agency says 29220 Whit Lake Road. CPS requesting you check on a 4-month-old child here. Also 30, caller's requesting a TX before you head that way.
1: Say again.
0: Caller's requesting a TX before you start that way.
1: Clear.
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0: Clear. I'm going to take the vehicle inspection on Mount Zion.

0: 10:12:54:39. I added notes. You can clear us. 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
1: Go ahead.
0: I don't know where you are, but we're on Pulver, and we can get that VIN inspection if we're closer.
1: Okay, clear. I'm in Mendon.
0: Central 39, we'll get the VIN inspection since we're over here.

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0: He advised we've backed it down.

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Lake House, 1215 Elm Street, room 135. Again, Lake House, 1215 Elm Street, room 135. Priority 3 for a sick person.

0: 24, I got turned off to Lake House. 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
0: 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Caller's requesting a TX about a predator decoy.
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0: Centerville and St. Joseph Road. 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

0: 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Request a PD for manpower for a lift assist. 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

0: I'm clear. I got you now. Your patient's a 27-year-old female, advising has a laceration to the right leg. She is conscious and alert. They're advising the bleeding's pretty serious. It was an accidental cut.
1: Female 10, I'm 10-8.

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2: 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You'd be able to get a name for the male child and attach it to the note.
0: Stand by.

0: 6122. Doesn't sound like we have a name for the child. It is an autistic child.
1: I'm clear. Who's the CP to this child?
0: Someone that works at Dollar General.
1: Clear. Do they have any contact info for somebody who has authority for the child?
0: Negative. We have a caseworker name and phone number, but that's about it.
1: I'm clear.

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1: The 6114 from K1, you can disregard. I've got 6162. Thanks.
0: I'm correct.

Station 2, respond priority 3 to 12878 Spence Road. 12878 Spence Road, Fabius Township, between Avery and Pleasant Lake Creek. Priority 3 for a sick person further one en route. Such is clear. Central 224 is en route. Clear, 224. I got you on route. Patient's going to be an 82-year-old male. They're advising conscious, breathing, having some general weakness.

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in the area of Riverside, Miller. Be on the lookout for a green Chevy SUV eastbound towards 131, all over the road, not maintaining its lane.

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0: Happened at Meyer gas station, 824 South 131. 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Was recently caught stealing from the shell. Is now inside the Meyer gas station. Unknown if he's stolen anything yet. Caller's requesting contact.
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0: What?
1: Priority 1, Drop Taylor, 517 South Erie Avenue. It's going to be C Hall, room 106, bed 1. Have a 62-year-old female, currently constant breathing. Has a severe UTI and is lethargic per the nurse. She is breathing normally. There's no blood kind of in and out of it.
0: Really?

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0: 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It'll be west of Ottawa.

0: Yeah, the station's very happy to be a well phone runner and ball course on. This is a BOL Fawn River and Bulk westbound for a possible stolen vehicle. There's a vehicle left on the side of the road on Fawn River after a crash. It's a smaller dark blue or gray passenger car with a damaged fender. Standby, K1. We have a male subject that got into the vehicle, left behind his bicycle, possibly took off westbound. I'm unsure if the vehicle's actually stolen or not. 3-minute time delay, K1, go ahead.
1: Coming out of animal control.
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0: 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I'll be 10-8, no report, and 10-7. 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

Station 6-5, here, respond 32 for fall, 67658 Thunderbird Drive, 67658 Thunderbird Drive, 32 for fall, Central's clear, 1752.

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1: Call 67658 Thunderbird Drive, Sturgis. 67658 Thunderbird Drive, Sturgis Township, cross of Ottawa Drive. Respond party 2 for a fall, Central Third, second tone, 1755.
2: Six 75 drop to 62.
1: Six 75 and round 62.
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0: 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Is that from 54-66? 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
2: Clear 7513. Sir, responding crazy for a fall, 67658 Thunderbird Drive. Have a 82-year-old female, currently conscious and breathing, had a ground level accidental fall around 10 o'clock this morning when she was alone. Home health nurse just got there and stated that the female is now complaining of some left hip pain. There's no bleeding, no deformity. However, patient is becoming kind of lethargic and not responding normally. You can use your discretion if you'd like to upgrade.
1: Yeah, did you say something about seizures? Just saying she was lethargic.
2: Negative on seizure. She's just lethargic now.
1: Copy that. We'll keep it priority 2 for now in case anything changes.
2: Central 3, 1752.

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0: 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Stand by.

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1: Running around priority 146 person 1610 West Chicago Road. They are requesting that you use the side entrance with the wheelchair ramp. Have a 43-year-old female, currently constant breathing. Does have some extensive 1096 issues per the caller. Female told the

there that she just generally was not feeling well today, breathing normally, no bleeding, no vomiting, just general unwell. Caller did say that she is not acting normally as she, like, per her baseline. Follow her, I guess, later.

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0: The subject of the note says you could jump trespass from this location, and I'll be 10-8 and report.

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1: Good status. I'll be clear of this. Can you mark me unavailable for a moment? I gotta head out of the county to serve a subpoena.
0: Fair.

14 traffic. It's going to be Adam David 7070. I'm going to be West Main in Berkeley.

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0: 99 30 Central, copy one. Civil 1102 Gateway Court, apartment A is an Adam. Caller's not on scene. Advised that she's at work. She let Randall Barnett stay with her. Her three sons reside here as well. None of them are getting along, but she wants Randall to leave.
1: Clear.

0: 5457.
1: Go ahead.
0: That is a valid PPO protecting the subject. It was valid in February.
1: Okay.
0: Can you copy the suspicious on Gleason Road?
1: Go ahead.
0: Car's going to be waiting down the road near Earl Jones Road in a black Equinox, saying that she resides here, and that Dayton Smith is going to be in the hospital, and he has some family members that are residing here as well, or at least on the property. She doesn't think that they should be there. Was also assaulted by his son, Seabrook Smith.
1: Wait, 21, give me a call before you head out there, please.

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1: Fred.
0: The 10-8 report required. I can take alerts from the Anchorage point.
1: Sir.

0: Stacey, when you answer the call, could throw out your call box in reference to some belongings.
1: 6130 copies.
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1: Can
0: you please break me and put me on this call at RPD so I can have it known and close it up?

0: Anschluss an die Feldwehr.
1: Gut.
0: I mean, call back the number. It's not going to be the CP of the original call. I'll be 10-8 in the report.
1: Correct.

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1: Go ahead.
0: Just be advised, we got a 911 hangup from a, check that, an iPhone crash detection from the same area where the caller is going to be waiting in the Black Equinox. Do you want us to put in a separate complaint for a traffic accident? We're not sure if it's going to be her or not. It's a different phone number.
1: You go a different point, just down the road.
0: Okay.
1: I might call it Gleason. You can call for 31.
0: Clear.

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1: Go ahead.
0: We just made contact with the CP for Gleason Road, and she's advising that she doesn't see anything, and she's just parked down the road from it.
1: Clear.

0: Central 6130, can you show me 10-8?
1: Clear.
2: Central 9-9, okay, be 10-8.
1: Clear.